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2: My special was handed to all my soldiers over there in Iraq. Everybody right here. 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

I got real shit to stress about, girl, I ain't worried about shit. 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

0: 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Soul, R&B, old school, 24/7 jams.
1: She take my money, well, I'm in need. Yes, it's a trifling friend indeed. Oh, she's a gold digger, way over time.

0: 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Yeah. Old school and today's R&B.
1: Forever, I wanna be with you. Forever, I wanna be with you.

0: to the max. Shake it to the max. Shake it to the max. Please just rewind. Let me shake it to the max.
1: Caribbean girl, me know for tick, me know for top, yeah. Man, I watch my body like say them, I watch a match, yeah. Anything him say them, girl, I do it like it's tax.

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1: Yeah.
0: And we turn it up every time.
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2: You're dealing with the body of Christ. 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

0: Take it to the max. 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Take it to the max. Please just rewind. 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
1: Caribbean girl, me know for tick, me know for top. Yeah. Man, I watch my body like say them, I watch a match. Yeah. Anything him say, them girl, I do it like it's tax.

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They go, it feels like something's heating up. 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
1: Just cause I got a lot of fame, super. 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

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Soul, R&B, old school, 24/7 jams. 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
1: every time.
0: And we bust it up, watch it,
1: watch it.
0: Ha!
2: Kimba, how you bad, sir?
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Caribbean girl, me know for tick, me know for top. 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Yeah, anything him said, them girl, I do it like it's tax. But make my own, I'm

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1: Maya, Maya,
2: hey.
1: Maya, Maya.
2: This is special. Maya, what's happening to all my soldiers, Maya, over there in Iraq.
1: Maya,
2: everybody,
1: Maya,
2: right here.
1: Maya,
2: what you need to do is be thankful for the life you got. You know what I'm saying?
1: Maya,
2: stop looking at what you ain't got. Start being thankful for what you do got.
1: Maya,

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1: Just something about you. 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

0: 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Yeah. 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
1: You know I love music. And every time I hear something hot, it makes me want to move.

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And listen to what I gotta say. Don't you know I am the man? Rock shows here to Japan. Have people shaking my hand.

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Yeah. 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Yeah. You're one of a kind. Yeah. That's why I gotta make you mine. Yeah. Boy, you turn me on. Yeah. Got me feeling hot. Yeah. Now I'm really gone. Yeah.

So boy, just take your time. Yeah. Sending chills down my spine. Yeah. You're one of a kind. Yeah. That's why I gotta make you mine. Yeah. Boy, you turn me on. Yeah. Got me feeling hot. Yeah. Now I'm really gone. Yeah.

So boy, just take your time. Yeah. Sending chills down my spine. Yeah. You're one of a kind. Yeah. I swear I gotta make you mine. Yeah. Boy, you turn me on. Yeah. Got me feeling hot. Yeah. Now I'm really gone.

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1: Caribbean girl, me know for tick, me know for top, yeah. 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
1: Girl, didn't I tell you at the damn club? 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
2: twice.
1: Run it back for the door, rematch. 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
0: We the best,
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0: Give me the light,
1: yeah.
0: And we turn it up every time,
1: every time.
0: And we bust it up, watch it, I
1: watch it.
0: Ha!
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